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Okay, back to normal. William Shatner, we love you.

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12: Mainly cloudy and scattered showers with more rain starting overnight. Also the risk of a thunderstorm, a low of 14. The shower should end by noon tomorrow, then cloudy with a good chance of showers for the rest of the afternoon. The risk of a thunderstorm throughout the day with a high of 22. Cloudy with a good chance of showers on Friday, a high of 20.
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8: Mainly cloudy and scattered showers with more rain starting overnight. Also the risk of a thunderstorm, a low of 14. The shower should end by noon tomorrow, then cloudy with a good chance of showers for the rest of the afternoon. The risk of a thunderstorm throughout the day with a high of 22. Cloudy with a good chance of showers on Friday, a high of 20.
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6: Mainly cloudy and scattered showers with more rain starting overnight. Also the risk of a thunderstorm, a low of 14. The shower should end by noon tomorrow, then cloudy with a good chance of showers for the rest of the afternoon. The risk of a thunderstorm throughout the day with a high of 22. Cloudy with a good chance of showers on Friday, a high of 20.
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Big FM says thanks to the genius who invented roundabouts. Nothing wakes you up faster than watching a 70-year-old in a Buick enter the wrong way and then play chicken with a cement truck at 8 a.m. on a Tuesday.

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Come, my lady, come, come, my lady, you're my butterfly, sugar, baby. You're simply the best, you got it.

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Hey, Christine from Nigeria. 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

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Oh, give me all my breath. 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
1: Oh my God, Becky, look at her butt. 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

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Those are some vintage ears, my friend. You didn't hear any of that? Never mind.

We were told to bike this summer. We'd rather cycle, so we can wear spandex. Tuck that in there. 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

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Or get canceled.

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One guy's screaming in Portuguese, another screaming in German, somebody's crying in Italian, and somehow they're all saying the exact same thing. 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
2: Good morning. It's 6 o'clock. I'm Derek Scott. Here's what's going on. The town of Hawkesbury is asking people headed to next week's multicultural festival to support local businesses instead of looking for food trucks. Some people questioned on social media why there won't be any food trucks on Main Street, but the town says one of the festival's main goals is to bring more customers into the downtown restaurants and shops. Main Street will be closed from Ray Street to William Street from June 26th until the 28th for the event. The Hawkesbury Hawks will also be running the bar and hot dog stand at the festival to help the team raise money. Two men are facing a long list of charges after a fraud investigation in Hawkesbury. Police say they tried to buy a vehicle and crane in East Hawkesbury using what investigators believe was fraudulent money. They're charged with fraud over $5,000, identity theft, having and using counterfeit money, and several other offenses. Both men have already appeared before a judge for bail. The Prescott and Russell Employment Services Center is expanding its Interactions program, which helps people with disabilities find work. Thanks to new federal funding, another 20 people will be able to take part. Since the program started, it has helped 137 people with job training, skill development, and finding long-term employment. And the CRTC is taking aim at new fees being charged by some of Canada's biggest cell phone companies. The regulator has told Rogers to remove setup, shipping, and SIM card fees, saying they may go against new rules that ban activation, plan change, and cancellation fees. Bell and TELUS have also been looked at, but all three companies say their fees follow new regulations. In big sports, some action from FIFA yesterday. Austria beat Jordan 3-1. Portugal and Congo DR tied at 1. England beat Croatia 4-2. World Cup action today. Canada plays Qatar, and you can catch the game free of charge at the viewing party with the City of Clarence Rockland and the Rockland United Soccer Club on the big screen at the Clarence Rockland Arena. The game begins at 6 again. Zero admission fee. Big weather showers, possible thunderstorms today, up to 40 millimeters of rain. Humid X will be locked to 26. Chance of more showers tonight, low near 15. 60% chance of afternoon showers tomorrow, possibly a thunderstorm. Humid X at 25. Coming up Saturday, a 40% chance of showers, 18. 30% chance of showers Sunday, 23. Right now it's 17, and now you're up to date.
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0: 607 Parkland Brothers in Soul City. More whatever on the Big Breakfast with Derek. Another typical rainy day, up to 40 millimeters of rain, maybe a thunderstorm as well. Humidex will make it feel like 26, 16 across the board now. I love this couple. I follow them on TikTok. They test each other out about their relationship. And this one is a tough one, obviously for him.
1: Would you trade me in for another woman?
2: No.
1: What if she was younger than me?
2: Still no.
1: What if she's prettier than me?
2: There's no one prettier than you.
1: Would you trade me in for a new motorcycle?
2: What kind of motorcycle?
1: Michael!

0: 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It's Bedouin Sound Clash on Big FM playing whatever. 6:15, rain all day, possibly a thunderstorm, anywhere between 30 and 40 millimeters of rain. That Humidex at 26. 15 in the area now on the Big Breakfast with Derek. 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
0: Yes, a golf foursome at Golf La Cité, $100 in free beer or whatever from Barn Ridge Brewery in Saint-Eugène, and a $100 gas card. We'll have two grand prize winners coming up tomorrow morning around 7:45. What you need to do is finish the famous Dad line. Text in your guess to 1-866-569-4283. Remember, you're only eligible to play if you haven't won from us in the last 30 days. All right. If your friends jump.

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Pavilion going to be packed this coming Saturday. Another Bourget market will be taking place. It runs from 10 till 2. Yeah, Mother Nature has stolen our sunshine today and replaced it with up to 40 millimeters of rain. Good morning with Len on Big.

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0: Savage Garden. I want you on Big FM playing whatever, 100% locally owned and operated. Good morning, 636, rain all day long, maybe a thunderstorm as well, the humid X at 26, 16 in the area now, Dad's Day, of course, Sunday, and the man that truly represents fatherhood, even in a very awkward way. No, it's not Peter Griffin, nor is it Homer Simpson, it's Mr. Paternity Tests, indeed. You are the father.
1: It's time for a Father's Day salute to the great Maury Povich.
2: My producer came to me and said, you know, we got this idea. Let's do a paternity test.
1: Over the past 30 years, Maury's journalistic integrity has remained.
2: If you think you are not the father of a child, please call the show. We'll check out the story, and we check out every story the way any news department does. They talk to the relatives. They talk to friends.
1: He brought respect and credibility to broadcasting.
3: Changed the face of television news dramatically.
1: While altering the lives of fathers everywhere.
3: We're bringing some of the fathers into these children's lives who would not be there. I think we've had an effect on DNA.
1: So here's a Father's Day salute to you, Maury Povich. As far as we're concerned, you are the father.
3: The main responsibility of a host is to be an extension of the audience. Okay. And that's how I think of myself.
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Saturday morning, registration at 9. 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Good morning, Big FM with Weezer. Say it ain't so. Oh, yeah.

0: Yeah, playing that one on the last day of school for the French students, at least. 38 special teacher saw sent Big FM. 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Showers throughout the day. Up to 40 millimeters of rain, possibly, yes, an afternoon thunderstorm. Bit on the muggy side with the humid X 26. Back up to 16 now.
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3: We have a crash on the Queensway westbound just by the split ramps to Highway 174. Expect delays. Queensway eastbound stop and go from Highway 416 to Woodruff. And I'm not seeing any problems on city streets. We're also doing well on our bridges. 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And that's the latest traffic. I'm Antonia Altavante.
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Coming up after 7, around 7:15, another chance to win a golf foursome for Dad, along with free beer and free gas, a $100 gas gift card. 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
1: Good morning, it's 7:01. I'm Derek Scott. Here's what's going on. The town of Hawkesbury is asking people headed to next week's multicultural festival to support local businesses instead of looking for food trucks. Some people questioned on social media why there won't be any food trucks on Main Street, but the town says one of the festival's main goals is to bring more customers into the downtown restaurants and shops. Main Street will be closed from Ray Street to William Street from June 26th until the 28th for the event. The Hawkesbury Hawks will also be running the bar and hot dog stand at the festival to help the team raise money. Two men are facing a long list of charges after a fraud investigation in Hawkesbury. Police say they tried to buy a vehicle and crane in East Hawkesbury using what investigators believe was fraudulent money. They're charged with fraud over $5,000, identity theft, having and using counterfeit money, and several other offenses. Both men have already appeared before a judge for bail. The Prescott and Russell Employment Services Center is expanding its Interactions program, which helps people with disabilities find work. Thanks to new federal funding, another 20 people will be able to take part. Since the program started, it has helped 137 people with job training, skill development, and finding long-term employment. And the CRTC is taking aim at new fees being charged by some of Canada's biggest cell phone companies. The regulator has told Rogers to remove setup, shipping, and SIM card fees, saying they may go against new rules that ban activation, plan change, and cancellation fees. Bell and TELUS have also been looked at, but all three companies say their fees follow new regulations. In big sports, some action from FIFA yesterday. Austria beat Jordan 3-1. Portugal and Congo DR tied at 1. England beat Croatia 4-2. World Cup action today. Canada plays Qatar, and you can catch the game free of charge at the viewing party with the City of Clarence Rockland and the Rockland United Soccer Club on the big screen at the Clarence Rockland Arena. The game begins at 6 again. Zero admission fee. Big weather showers, possible thunderstorms today, up to 40 millimeters of rain. Humid X will be locked to 26. Chance of more showers tonight, low near 15. 60% chance of afternoon showers tomorrow, possibly a thunderstorm. Humid X at 25. Coming up Saturday, a 40% chance of showers, 18. 30% chance of showers Sunday, 23. Right now it's 17, and now you're up to date.
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Humidex will stay around 26. 15 right now as the rain continues to fall. On the way before 8, I'll let you know about a huge community family movie night outdoors that you can check out happening a week from Friday. 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
0: Hey, especially if Dad loves golf. A golf foursome for him and three friends at La Cité in Hawkesbury. $100 to blow on beer, food, or whatever from our friends at Barn Ridge Brewery in St. Eugene, and a $100 gas card so Dad can get to golf and get to Barn Ridge to get his beer. 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Two dads will win. 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

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Movie gets rolling around dusk, around 8:30. Family-friendly movie admission, $5 per person. $18 will get a family of four in. And admission from popcorn sales. Of course, there's going to be popcorn. It's a movie. 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First come, first serve, so get there early. Gates will open up around 6 o'clock. Make sure that you bring your lawn chair and blanket. 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

0: 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Rain all day long, 20 to 40 millimeters expected to fall. We could get a thunderstorm as well. That humid X is going to make it feel a little muggy. Then again, not nearly as bad as like last summer, summers in the past. Oh, don't worry. That humid X will get up to a 39, give it some time, and then we'll all be complaining. 15 degrees on the Big Breakfast with Derek. Good morning. Hey, who would have thought in 96 years, and by the way, that's how long the World Cup has been around, FIFA is actually now the place for hookups, dates, true connection, and love.
1: Question for the ladies. Why the heck are you still on dating apps? You already know who's on there. It's the same 12 men you've been rejecting for the past 5 years. Meanwhile, the World Cup just dropped thousands of fresh hot hunks right into the country. That's not a sporting event, that's a dating restock. I just spent $3,000 on World Cup tickets, not because I like soccer, but because it's a lot cheaper than paying a therapist after dating some loser who won't stop babbling about Bitcoin. And World Cup dating is so simple. I just wander around the venue with a beer and let FIFA work its magic. At a World Cup watch party, every guy's already wearing a cute uniform. And best of all, you know he can commit to something for at least 90 minutes. Plus, if he happens to start crying in public, it's most likely because his team lost, not because he's a pathetic mama's boy like your ex. So this summer, delete the apps and instead buy yourself a ticket to view the latest shipment of sexy men with European accents. You never know where they might come from, because the dating pool didn't just get bigger, it went international. All thanks to the FIFA World Cup, bringing nations together and giving American women a chance to finally shop outside the clearance aisle.
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3: On the Queensway eastbound, expect delays from Highway 416 to Bronson. Queensway westbound slows from about the split to Nicholas, and we're dealing with a crash now actually on Carling Avenue just by Holly Acres Road. Highway 174 westbound, some volume is building through Jean d'Arc Boulevard. Other than that, I'm not seeing any other major problems, just slowdowns on the Champlain Bridge heading in towards Ottawa. Air North is flying direct from Toronto to Whitehorse or Yellowknife. Catch the midnight sun or marvel at the northern lights. No matter when you go, this bucket list trip is a true northern wonder. FlyAirNorth.com. And that's the latest traffic. I'm Antonia Altabonte.
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He's passed out in our hammock. Hey, buddy, wake up. Time to trim the hedges. 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

0: Robbie Robertson Showdown at Big Sky on Big FM, playing whatever. 7:53 coming up after 8, around 8:15. I'll let you know how you can score concert tickets to a great show coming to the Hard Rock in Ottawa. Also on the way after 8, combining nudity with the upcoming Bose 5K for Ovarian Cancer Canada. Okay, it's an idea that may not fly, but you'll have to hear me out on it.
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2: On the Queensway eastbound, expect delays from Highway 416 to about Bronson. Queensway westbound is starting to slow down from almost Hunt Club to about Nicholas, and then you will find construction-related delays through Woodruff. Highway 174 westbound, I'm seeing volume now from Jean d'Arc Boulevard to the split. City streets, it looks like we're still dealing with a crash at Carling and Holly Acres Road. This summer, get outside and commute the fun way. 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And that's the latest traffic. I'm Antonia Altabonte.
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1: 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Just after 8 o'clock, I'm Derek Scott. Here's what's going on. The town of Hawkesbury is asking people headed to next week's multicultural festival to support local businesses instead of looking for food trucks. Some people questioned on social media why there won't be any food trucks on Main Street, but the town says one of the festival's main goals is to bring more customers into the downtown restaurants and shops. Main Street will be closed from Ray Street to William Street from June 26th until the 28th for the event. The Hawkesbury Hawks will also be running the bar and hot dog stand at the festival to help the team raise money. Two men are facing a long list of charges after a fraud investigation in Hawkesbury. Police say they tried to buy a vehicle and crane in East Hawkesbury using what investigators believe was fraudulent money. They're charged with fraud over $5,000, identity theft, having and using counterfeit money, and several other offenses. Both men have already appeared before a judge for bail. The Prescott and Russell Employment Services Center is expanding its Interactions program, which helps people with disabilities find work. Thanks to new federal funding, another 20 people will be able to take part. Since the program started, it has helped 137 people with job training, skill development, and finding long-term employment. And the CRTC is taking aim at new fees being charged by some of Canada's biggest cell phone companies. The regulator has told Rogers to remove setup, shipping, and SIM card fees, saying they may go against new rules that ban activation, plan change, and cancellation fees. Bell and TELUS have also been looked at, but all three companies say their fees follow new regulations. In big sports, some action from FIFA yesterday. Austria beat Jordan 3-1. Portugal and Congo DR tied at 1. England beat Croatia 4-2. World Cup action today. Canada plays Qatar, and you can catch the game free of charge at the viewing party with the City of Clarence Rockland and the Rockland United Soccer Club on the big screen at the Clarence Rockland Arena. The game begins at 6 again. Zero admission fee. Big weather showers, possible thunderstorms today, up to 40 millimeters of rain. Humid X will be locked to 26. Chance of more showers tonight, low near 15. 60% chance of afternoon showers tomorrow, possibly a thunderstorm. Humid X at 25. Coming up Saturday, a 40% chance of showers, 18. 30% chance of showers, Sunday, 23. Right now it's 17, and now you're up to date.
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1: You know, so many people called this song Funk Soul Brother. That's because those five songs are the part that everyone actually remembers. Actually recorded based on samples of an underground rapper who actually later admitted he had no idea the clip would end up in such a massive dance song, saying signing off on it without taking a closer look was one of his biggest mistakes. Here's the wild part. The singer had to give up 100% of the song's royalties because it was built from so many song samples. One of the biggest winners, a little-known Northern Soul group called Just Brothers, who collected the biggest share of the money. So yeah, the song made Fatboy Slim famous, but it made a whole bunch of other people very, very rich. It's the story behind Rockefeller Skank Fat Boy Slim is on Big FM playing whatever.

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2: On the Queensway eastbound, expect delays from Highway 416 to about Bronson. Queensway westbound is starting to slow down from almost Hunt Club to about Nicholas. And then you will find construction-related delays through Woodruff. Highway 174 westbound, I'm seeing volume now from Jean d'Arc Boulevard to the Split. City streets, it looks like we're still dealing with a crash at Carling and Holly Acres Road. This summer, get outside and commute the fun way. 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And that's the latest traffic. 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

0: 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A ton of rain across the region today, 40 millimeters worth, possibly an afternoon thunderstorm. Humid X making it feel like 26, but chances are with all of that rain, you won't be outside to feel it. No, it's 16 in Prescott Russell, SDG in Western Quebec now. Hey, did you know we have a nudist resort in our region? It's called the East Haven Sun Club. It's near Castleman. It's been around since the late 50s. Now, I wonder if they would ever consider doing something that the Whitetail Nudist Resort in Virginia will be doing this weekend. They're holding a naked 5K. The run, obviously, for those 18 years of age and older, cost is $50. So I'm thinking, just an idea, maybe next year, East Haven could team up with Bows and do the naked version of the 5K for Ovarian Cancer Canada. You know, after the original race, you know, maybe at nighttime when the kids are all in bed. Just an idea.
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2: Expect delays on the Queensway eastbound from Highway 416 to Bronson. Queensway westbound is slow from the split to Nicholas, and then you will find delays from Maitland to Woodruff. Other than that, Highway 416 still looks good. Headed northbound or southbound, Highway 174 westbound, you will find some slow patches through Jean d'Arc Boulevard and then towards the split. And it looks like the crash has finally cleared at Carling and Holly Acres Road. Just keep in mind, we are dealing with rain causing wet road conditions. 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And that's the latest traffic of Antonia Altabonte.
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0: just came back. Colin James. It's the Big Breakfast with Derek on Big FM 853. That does it for me. A lot of winning on the way. Tomorrow morning, your last chance to qualify to win that golf foursome at Golf Lacite, $100 in free beer and a $100 gas card. 6:15, 7:15. I'll make two grand prize draws tomorrow morning around 7:45. More winning on the way. Tomorrow's Friday. That means another round of free gas Friday. Thanks to McEwen Fuel Stations and Quickie Convenience. 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And by the way, we're doing this every single week up until about mid-August. Oh, and yes, I mentioned that we're giving away tickets to see 5440 and special guest Sass Jordan at the Hard Rock in Ottawa. 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
2: On the Queensway eastbound, we're still stop and go from Highway 416 to Bronson. Queensway westbound slows from the split to Nicholas, then from Maitland to Woodruff. And I'm not seeing any problems with Highway 416 northbound or southbound. Highway 174 westbound, just the usual slowdowns through Jean d'Arc Boulevard. And it's starting to clear out approaching the split. And the QGZB meet can just after Woodruff. Eastbound, it looks like we could be dealing with an issue. I'm starting to see some light volume. 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And that's the latest traffic. 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
10: Showers with a possible thunderstorm later on, up to 40 millimeters of rain. The humid exit 26. A chance of more showers tonight, maybe a thunderstorm 15 overnight. Cloudy tomorrow, a 60% chance of showers in the afternoon with a possible thunderstorm. Humid exit 25. 40% chance of showers Saturday 18. 30% chance of showers Sunday 23.
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9: Showers with a possible thunderstorm later on, up to 40 millimeters of rain, the humid X at 26. A chance of more showers tonight, maybe a thunderstorm, 15 overnight. Cloudy tomorrow, a 60% chance of showers in the afternoon with a possible thunderstorm. Humid X at 25. 40% chance of showers Saturday, 18. 30% chance of showers Sunday, 23.
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6: Showers to continue throughout the afternoon, maybe a thunderstorm, up to 40 millimeters of rain expected across the region. Humid eggs at 26. Chance of more showers tonight, maybe a thunderstorm, 15. Cloudy tomorrow, a 60% chance of showers in the afternoon. A thunderstorm possible, the humid exit, 26. Bit cooler on Saturday, 18, with a 40% chance of showers. Coming up on Sunday, a 30% chance of showers, the high, 23.
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No, actually, we never get asked anything. 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Call the big line. 1-866-569-4283. 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

Backyard fires return. Nothing says community like smoke drifting directly into your neighbor's laundry. 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
1: Showers to continue throughout the afternoon. Maybe a thunderstorm. Up to 40 millimeters of rain expected across the region. Humid exit 26. Chance of more showers tonight. Maybe a thunderstorm 15. Cloudy tomorrow. A 60% chance of showers in the afternoon. A thunderstorm possible, the humid exit 26. Bit cooler on Saturday, 18, with a 40% chance of showers. Coming up on Sunday, a 30% chance of showers, the high 23.
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0: 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So be sure to swipe right on Tinder.

Big FM says congrats to the guy cutting the grass at 7 a.m. The unofficial alarm clock of summer. Asshole.

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At 2:06 p.m. Eastern Daylight Time Thursday, Environment Canada has updated a tornado warning for Eastern Ontario. Extra care and attention should be exercised. The following localities are included in the warning: Prescott and Russell, Winchester and Alexandria. Environment Canada meteorologists are tracking a severe thunderstorm that is possibly producing a tornado. Damaging winds, large hail and locally intense rainfall are also possible. Take cover immediately if threatening weather approaches. Please consult local media for more information.

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0: Big FM weather. Showers to continue throughout the afternoon. Maybe a thunderstorm. Up to 40 millimeters of rain expected across the region. Humid exit 26. Chance of more showers tonight, maybe a thunderstorm, 15. Cloudy tomorrow, a 60% chance of showers in the afternoon. A thunderstorm possible, the humid exit 26. Bit cooler on Saturday, 18, with a 40% chance of showers. Coming up on Sunday, a 30% chance of showers, the high 23.
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Got an event you want us to promote? 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And we promise to show up at it sober this time. No promises on Derek, though. That, in and of itself, is a bit of a crapshoot.

0: Looks like that last Big FM playlist of whatever has been recalled by Health Canada. Something about salmonella?
1: Hey, it's Jason McCoy. You know, my life is basically a country song. 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Zoom calls, streaming, kids gaming, boom, everything crashes. What do you do? 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
2: Good afternoon, it's 3 o'clock. I'm Bill Kingston. Here's what's going on. An agreement between the United States and Iran has been signed, lifting a blockade on the Strait of Hormuz. The deal would see Iran deplete its stockpiles of enriched uranium in exchange for the U.S. lifting sanctions if a final deal is reached in the next 60 days. There's also a $300 billion fund on the table to help Iran with economic reconstruction. Speaking with reporters today, Vice President J.D. Vance says the greatest amount of oil since the war began is now flowing through the strait. Pouring rain marked the somber mood for a funeral service in Mississauga for an OPP officer. A photo of a young, smiling and saluting Tarun Bali was placed in front of the funeral venue as a bagpiper performed and pallbearers carried his casket down the aisle. Constable Bali was struck by a vehicle last week in Hearst as police tried to stop a man who escaped from a hospital. Bali was 29 years old. More Prescott Russell residents with disabilities will be able to access services to get them into the job market. The Employment Services Center of Prescott Russell has received a federal funding extension for its Interactions program. The center will bring in 20 more people to teach job skills and personal coaching, bringing the total number of people helped to 137. Town officials in Hawkesbury want people to visit the downtown during the upcoming Multicultural Festival and shop at local businesses and dine at restaurants. The statement comes after social media criticism for not allowing food trucks to be set up on Main Street. The city says the festival is meant to boost the downtown. A section of Main Street from Race to William Streets will be closed from June 26th to 28th during the festival. Automatic filing for Canadians who don't normally file their taxes could result in thousands of dollars in benefits. That's according to the Parliamentary Budget Office. The government announced in last year's budget the measure to help low-income Canadians. The PBO estimates people who don't owe money or haven't filed would get back at least $2,200 a year. The payments are expected to start in the next fiscal year that would help at least 3,000 Canadians and 50,000 by 2028. Former Quebec Premier Jean Charest's son is running for the Liberals in the Quebec provincial election. Antoine Dion Charest was nominated last night in the Verdun riding in Montreal. Verdun was once a Liberal stronghold but fell to the Quebec Solidaire in 2022. Big sports, Canada takes on Qatar in Vancouver tonight in World Cup action. In baseball, the Jays are finishing up a three-game set with the Red Sox. Big FM weather, cloudy with a good chance of showers tonight. The risk of a thunderstorm early this evening with a low of 15. Cloudy tomorrow with a good chance of showers in the afternoon and the risk of a thunderstorm, a high of 20. And for the weekend, clouds with a chance of showers both days with highs of 18 on Saturday, 23 on Sunday. Right now it's 17 degrees and now you're up to date.

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Hey there, it's Lauren Glaser. Good Thursday afternoon to you. Can't believe we're already almost through this work week. And you know what that means? Another weekend is almost here, and that is really a good thing. So, you know, I love my mom. She loves me, and she loves to leave me voicemails. I got another one from her. I'll play that back for you in a couple of minutes. Kenny Loggins now in Danger Zone on Big FM. Playing Whatever.

0: 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Red Rider, Human Race. Good afternoon, it's Lauren Glazer. So, you know, my mom loves me. I love her. She likes to leave me voicemails. And as you know, I'm going away on vacation next week. We're going to Disney. And you know what? My mom's going to be checking out the house for us. So she left a voicemail about it.
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2: Hi, Lauren, baby. It's your mama. How are ya? Hope you're enjoying all your time down there in Florida. Don't become the man in Florida headline. I don't know what that means, but that's the joke I read on the YouTube. Listen, I'm going to go over and check on your house, like you said. And I'm not sure where my keys are, but is your password for your lock still 6969? Oh, don't play this on the radio. Then everyone will know how to get in. And I'll stay out of your special room. You know, your room with the masks and the wrestling masks, I think, with the zippers and all the oil. Because you got to stay moisturized when you're doing your wrestling. That's what you told me. Remember when I walked in accidentally on you wrestling, working on your wrestling moves? I don't know why you would wrestle by yourself, though. And why you would need to stay so moisturized. But I'll stay out of your special wrestling room. Okay, but I will check on the house. And have a great time, and bring me back something nice, but not one of those weird masks. Okay, it's going to be hot down there, so make sure you wear lots of, you have lots of lotions, I know, but especially the sunscreens, okay? Love you, bye!
1: 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Deleted.
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12: Cloudy with a good chance of showers and the risk of a thunderstorm early this evening with a low of 15. Cloudy tomorrow with a good chance of showers in the afternoon, also the risk of a thunderstorm, a high of 20. And for the weekend, cloudy and a chance of showers both days, highs of 18 on Saturday and 23 on Sunday.
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kids. 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

Soul Decision and ooh, it's kind of crazy. Big FM playing whatever. Hey there, it's Lauren Glaser. So this coming weekend on Saturday, June the 20th, we are having our Blooms for Cancer all going on at the Bergeron Garden Center out in Rockland. Part of the sale is going to be donated to the Canadian Cancer Society. So hopefully you can make it. We're also going to be there broadcasting live. Derek from the morning show is going to be broadcasting on top of the big, big chair. I don't know how he's going to get up there. Maybe they're going to have to airdrop him in or something. So check us out between 10 and 2. John Cougar Mellencamp now in Pink Houses. Big FM playing whatever.

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The tiniest mystical shop in Ontario, overflowing with everyday magic, Canadian handmade treasures, and personality. 108 Main Street East, in the heart of Van Cleek Hill. 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

0: That's your final vault song for this afternoon. Fleetwood Mac, Say You Love Me. All brought to you by the Magic Dwarf out in Van Cleek Hill. Do want to check them out if you are ever in the neighborhood. You know what? Fleetwood Mac is one of those bucket list artists that you really want to see. Well, at least it is for me. You know, I've never seen the band live. And I guess that shot for me to see the OG lineup is gone with Christine McVie passing away a little while ago. Also a little while ago, there was a rumor that the front man from Simply Red was going to be joining the group to front them in absence of Lindsey Buckingham because they had kind of a history, right? Lindsey Buckingham, you know, it was a tumultuous relationship, let's say. But that never materialized. The official word from both Mick Fleetwood and Stevie Nicks is that the band is not active and they're not going to be touring again. There is a tribute band that has been officially endorsed by Mick Fleetwood himself called Rumors of Fleetwood Mac. And I guess this is the next best thing. A big tour is going on for them, and they're going to be spending part of November. They're going to be in Toronto at the Ed Mervish Theater. So if you don't want to go down the tribute band route, next month, their greatest hits compilation, I'm talking about from Fleetwood Mac themselves, that's going to be coming out. It's from 1988. It's going to be a re-release on both vinyl and CD. And at this point, it looks like it's going to be two CDs, two pieces of vinyl. If you're interested in that, that is going to be released on July 31st.
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2: Good afternoon. It's 4 o'clock. I'm Bill Kingston. Here's what's going on. An agreement between the United States and Iran has been signed, lifting a blockade on the Strait of Hormuz. The deal would see Iran deplete its stockpiles of enriched uranium in exchange for the U.S. lifting sanctions if a final deal is reached in the next 60 days. There's also a $300 billion fund on the table to help Iran with economic reconstruction. Speaking with reporters today, Vice President J.D. Vance says the greatest amount of oil since the war began is now flowing through the strait. Pouring rain marked the somber mood for a funeral service in Mississauga for an OPP officer. A photo of a young, smiling, and saluting Tarun Bali was placed in front of the funeral venue as a bagpiper performed and pallbearers carried his casket down the aisle. Constable Bali was struck by a vehicle last week in Hearst as police tried to stop a man who escaped from a hospital. Bali was 29 years old. More Prescott Russell residents with disabilities will be able to access services to get them into the job market. The Employment Services Center of Prescott Russell has received a federal funding extension for its Interactions program. The center will bring in 20 more people to teach job skills and personal coaching, bringing the total number of people helped to 137. Town officials in Hawkesbury want people to visit the downtown during the upcoming Multicultural Festival and shop at local businesses and dine at restaurants. The statement comes after social media criticism for not allowing food trucks to be set up on Main Street. The city says the festival is meant to boost the downtown. A section of Main Street from Race to William Streets will be closed from June 26th to 28th during the festival. Automatic filing for Canadians who don't normally file their taxes could result in thousands of dollars in benefits. That's according to the Parliamentary Budget Office. The government announced in last year's budget the measure to help low-income Canadians. The PBO estimates people who don't owe money or haven't filed would get back at least $2,200 a year. The payments are expected to start in the next fiscal year that would help at least 3,000 Canadians and 50,000 by 2028. Former Quebec Premier Jean Charest's son is running for the Liberals in the Quebec provincial election. Antoine Dion Charest was nominated last night in the Verdun riding in Montreal. Verdun was once a Liberal stronghold but fell to the Quebec Solidaire in 2022. Big sports, Canada takes on Qatar in Vancouver tonight in World Cup action. In baseball, the Jays are finishing up a three-game set with the Red Sox. Big FM weather, cloudy with a good chance of showers tonight. The risk of a thunderstorm early this evening with a low of 15. Cloudy tomorrow with a good chance of showers in the afternoon and the risk of a thunderstorm, a high of 20. And for the weekend, clouds with a chance of showers both days with highs of 18 on Saturday, 23 on Sunday. Right now it's 22 degrees and now you're up to date.
0: Big afternoons with Lauren. He openly admits he's cheap, so he fits right in, agreeing to work here for what we pay him. Big FM.

Deep Purple and Smoke on the Water, Big FM playing whatever. Hey there, it's Lauren Glaser, and this is actually really cool. Porch Fest is going to be back in Van Cleek Hill. This time around, Saturday, July the 11th, from noon till 8 o'clock in the evening, it's going to be free live music throughout the town of Van Cleek Hill. There's going to be rock, there's going to be blues, there's going to be country. By the way, if you do want to check it out, and you do want like a schedule of the events and where they're going to be taking place, just go to our website, that's bigfm.ca. 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

0: Nickelback and How You Remind Me on Big FM playing whatever. Hey there, it's Lauren Glaser. You know what? This is a little bit of a sad statistic, and it's kind of lost on me, but you know what? It may mean something to you. So check this out. It's being said that cars with a manual transmission, they could completely vanish from roads by the end of this decade. So I've briefly driven a stick. Most of my driving career has been with an automatic. But you know what? This may hit real hard with people who like the idea of having a manual transmission, especially the real diehard auto people. I don't want to say guys. I don't like saying that because there's a lot of women who are really into cars as well. So this is because of demand for the manual transmission. It's just fallen fast. The numbers are showing that the amount of vehicles with a stick shift on the road by 2030, very low, between 5 and 10%. So I'm going to ask you a question here. Are you somebody who prefers to be driving a stick, or are you an automatic type of person? You could let me know. It's Lauren at bigfm.ca.
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12: Cloudy with a good chance of showers and an overnight low of 15 degrees. The clouds continue tomorrow with a good chance of showers in the afternoon and possibly a rumble of thunder with a high of 20. On the weekend, we'll see clouds, more scattered showers. Saturday's high 19 and Sunday's high 23.
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Big FM playing whatever. It's Billy Squire and The Stroke. Hey there, it's Lauren Glaser. So let me ask you this. Do you think there is a perfect disco song for your birth month? Well, there may be, because somebody came up with this research, and I'll pass that along to you in a couple of minutes, okay? Santana now and Smooth on Big FM, playing whatever.

Big, I watched you for 5 minutes squeezing the melons at the grocery store in Van Cleek Hill. You're a weirdo.

0: It's the Counting Crows along with Vanessa Carlton, Big Yellow Taxi, Big FM playing whatever. Hey there, it's Lauren Glaser. So I really don't think this is really scientific research, but you know what? It's fun. It's a fantastic thought experiment. Parade Magazine has compiled a list of what the perfect disco song for your birth month is. So here it goes. January, Stayin' Alive by the Bee Gees. People born in January, they're resilient, they're determined, and ready to tackle goals. February, La Freak by Chic. It's fun, it's stylish, and impossible to ignore, like most people born in February. March, I Will Survive, Gloria Gaynor. It goes that those born in March are sensitive with surprising strength. I Will Survive reflects the ability to bounce back. April is ABBA Dancing Queen. People born in April have a contagious sense of fun, and Dancing Queen captures that spirit perfectly. May is Boogie Wonderland by Earth, Wind, and Fire. May babies are able to balance excitement and reliability, which Boogie Wonderland does emphasize. June, That's the Way I Like It by Casey and the Sunshine Band. It's a song that mirrors the people who were born in June, their easygoing charm and positive outlook. July, We Are Family by Sister Sledge. You know what? It celebrates the connection and warmth of those born in July, and I'm a July baby. I can tell you that's right on. August is September's Earth, Wind, and Fire. That's a big song for those with big personalities. September is Ring My Bell by Anita Ward, and this song fits their effortless appeal and smooth style. October is Hot Stuff by Donna Summer. It says they can be social and easygoing one moment and then focused the next. Hot Stuff matches it perfectly. November is The Best of My Love. From the Emotions, they leave a lasting impression, and The Best of My Love reflects that well. And last but not least, December is Last Dance by Donna Summer. Of course it is. They love keeping the fun going and making endless memories, and Last Dance, that's a pretty good match for this. You know what? Again, not scientific, but again, a fun thought experiment. And who knows? You may even agree with some of it.
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1: 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Whether it's to buy wood, tools, or a ladder to spy on your neighbor, Rona Lalonde is the place to go.
2: Good afternoon. It's 5 o'clock. I'm Bill Kingston. Here's what's going on. An agreement between the United States and Iran has been signed, lifting a blockade on the Strait of Hormuz. The deal would see Iran deplete its stockpiles of enriched uranium in exchange for the U.S. lifting sanctions if a final deal is reached in the next 60 days. There's also a $300 billion fund on the table to help Iran with economic reconstruction. Speaking with reporters today, Vice President J.D. Vance says the greatest amount of oil since the war began is now flowing through the strait. Pouring rain marked the somber mood for a funeral service in Mississauga for an OPP officer. A photo of a young, smiling, and saluting Tarun Bali was placed in front of the funeral venue as a bagpiper performed and pallbearers carried his casket down the aisle. Constable Bali was struck by a vehicle last week in Hearst as police tried to stop a man who escaped from a hospital. Bali was 29 years old. More Prescott Russell residents with disabilities will be able to access services to get them into the job market. The Employment Services Center of Prescott Russell has received a federal funding extension for its Interactions program. The center will bring in 20 more people to teach job skills and personal coaching, bringing the total number of people helped to 137. Town officials in Hawkesbury want people to visit the downtown during the upcoming Multicultural Festival and shop at local businesses and dine at restaurants. The statement comes after social media criticism for not allowing food trucks to be set up on Main Street. The city says the festival is meant to boost the downtown. A section of Main Street from Race to William Streets will be closed from June 26th to 28th during the festival. Automatic filing for Canadians who don't normally file their taxes could result in thousands of dollars in benefits. That's according to the Parliamentary Budget Office. The government announced in last year's budget the measure to help low-income Canadians. The PBO estimates people who don't owe money or haven't filed would get back at least $2,200 a year. The payments are expected to start in the next fiscal year that would help at least 3,000 Canadians and 50,000 by 2028. Former Quebec Premier Jean Charest's son is running for the Liberals in the Quebec provincial election. Antoine Dion Charest was nominated last night in the Verdun riding in Montreal. Verdun was once a Liberal stronghold but fell to the Quebec Solidaire in 2022. Big sports, Canada takes on Qatar in Vancouver tonight in World Cup action. In baseball, the Jays are finishing up a three-game set with the Red Sox. Big FM weather, cloudy with a good chance of showers tonight. The risk of a thunderstorm early this evening with a low of 15. Cloudy tomorrow with a good chance of an afternoon shower and the risk of a thunderstorm as well with a high of 20. And for the weekend, cloudy with scattered showers both days with highs of 19 on Saturday and 23 on Sunday. Right now it's 21 degrees and now you're up to date.
0: Big Afternoons with Lauren, a guy who loves surveys and dresses like his wardrobe survived the house fire.

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Big FM playing whatever. Hey there, it's Lauren Glaser. So, you know what? I love my mom. She loves me. She likes leaving me voicemails. And next week I'm going on vacation and she's going to be watching the house. And she left me a voicemail about it. I'll get to that in a minute or two. Gnarls Barkley now and Crazy on Big FM playing whatever.

0: It's the Hip and 50 Mission Cap on Big FM playing whatever. Hey there, it's Lauren Glazer. So as you get it, my mom loves me. I love her. She loves leaving voicemails. And I did mention I'm going away next week and she's going to be watching the house. And she left me a voicemail about it. Check it out.
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2: Hi, Lauren, baby. It's your mama. How are ya? Hope you're enjoying all your time down there in Florida. Don't become the man in Florida headline. I don't know what that means, but that's the joke I read on the YouTube. Listen, I'm gonna go over and check on your house. Like you said, and I'm not sure where my keys are, but is your password for your lock still 6969? Oh, don't play this on the radio. Then everyone will know how to get in. And I'll stay out of your special room. You know, your room with the masks and the wrestling masks, I think, with the zippers and all the oil. Because you got to stay moisturized when you're doing your wrestling. That's what you told me. Remember when I walked in accidentally on you wrestling, working on your wrestling moves? I don't know why you would wrestle by yourself, though, and why you would need to stay so moisturized. But I'll stay out of your special wrestling room, okay? But I will check on the house. And have a great time, and bring me back something nice, but not one of those weird masks. Okay, it's going to be hot down there, so make sure you wear lots of, you have lots of lotions, I know, but especially the sunscreens, okay? Love you, bye!
1: 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Deleted.
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16: Cloudy with a good chance of showers and an overnight low of 15 degrees. The clouds continue tomorrow with a good chance of showers in the afternoon and possibly a rumble of thunder with a high of 20. On the weekend, we'll see clouds, more scattered showers. Saturday's high 19 and Sunday's high 23.
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Hey there, I'm Tristan Escobar, the Big FM summer intern we got a grant for. Always working behind the scenes, picking up snacks for Lauren Glazer in the afternoon. I don't think I've ever seen anyone eat so many pork rinds before.

It's Smash Mouth and Walking on the Sun, Big FM, playing Whatever. Good afternoon, it's Lauren Glazer. So Rockland Public School Council is having their summer fest, and we've been talking about this for a little while, and it's happening tomorrow from 5:30 till 7:30. There's going to be vendors, there's going to be a silent auction, and also we're going to be on hand. Big FM is providing the music. Derek Scott's going to be emceeing the end of the school year event. So do want to join us for that, okay? It's Scott Hellman now on Bungalow on Big FM. Playing Whatever.

the box and carry on Big FM playing whatever. Good afternoon. It's Lauren Glaser. We're at that point in the show. I'm almost done, so I have to pass along some of those national days on the calendar for this Thursday, June the 18th. And we do have a couple of items on the list. So today it's Clean Your Aquarium Day. You know what? If you've ever had to clean one, you know how much of a crappy job it is. It's big, it's awkward, and you usually get water everywhere, including yourself. It's both National and International Panic Day. And you know what? For somebody who panics about multiple things, that could be every day. It's also National Fishing Day. And you know what? I do have a funny story about fishing. When I was doing radio in Northwestern Ontario, I got an outdoors card. I don't know if it was a good thing or a bad thing. So I did some fishing. I'm not a fishing person. So when it came time to clean the fish and I saw the process, I nearly passed out. I think I had a burger that night. It's also International Picnic Day. So for that, let's see what the Big FM band has.

0: Happy International Picnic Day to you. That is it for me for this afternoon. I will catch up with you again for a Friday afternoon tomorrow between 3 and 6.
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11: Cloudy with a good chance of showers and an overnight low of 15 degrees. The clouds continue tomorrow with a good chance of showers in the afternoon and possibly a rumble of thunder with a high of 20. On the weekend, we'll see clouds, more scattered showers, Saturday's high 19, and Sunday's high 23.
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1: The grand opening of Augustin Larocque Park is Saturday, June 20th in Chute Blondeau. The celebration runs from 10 in the morning until 1 in the afternoon. This free all-ages event will feature a barbecue and live music. 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

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Providing 150 acres of pristine, pesticide-soaked grass. Where middle-aged men can cheat on their scorecards, abuse alcohol in a collared shirt, and completely avoid their wives for 6 hours.

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7: Cloudy with a good chance of showers and an overnight low of 15 degrees. The clouds continue tomorrow with a good chance of showers in the afternoon and possibly a rumble of thunder with a high of 20. On the weekend, we'll see clouds, more scattered showers, Saturday's high 19 and Sunday's high 23.
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